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1: 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Tell it to you.

0: to you now. You gotta say it so.
1: Yeah, all three in a row.
0: You gotta play it so.
1: From 1973.
0: Why is it on?
1: Engine number 9.
0: Your DJ's choice. What, daddy?
1: Jumping back to 71 with Jumping Jack.
0: You got to eat this part.
1: And then heading back to 73.
0: So with all you've got.
1: With DJ's choice.
0: You want to become the first queen of.
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0: And a big shout out to everybody in the Facebook chat room saying what tunes. Thank you so much. Really appreciate it. Right, we're into our last hour now of the show. We've got loads of tunes to play, loads of great music still coming up. But let's listen to one of our sponsors first. We're going to hear a great track from Berris Hammond, which I've just received on vinyl only yesterday. I can't wait to play it to you.
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0: So tired.
1: Yes, the brilliant Barry Salmon. You're listening to Jamming the Grooves here on Boot Boy Radio. Don't forget, coming up straight after me at 9 o'clock, the brilliant Jerry Mulcurrins and his vinyl choice. He's going to take you through till 11 o'clock. And we've got the brilliant Phil Duckworth with his Rocksteady Tonight, taking us through till 12. That is your Sunday, all wrapped up. So no need to go anywhere else. Stick here on Boot Boy Radio. And don't forget now, of course, you don't have to go to TuneIn Radio. If you do want to listen to Boot Boy Radio, all you got to do is ask your smart speaker to play Boot Boy Radio, and it will play straight away. That's right. So you can listen to us 24/7, however you want to, wherever you like. We're going to be here for you. We have some great DJs. We have some great shows 7 days a week, and some great music for your genres as well. So please, please keep it locked. We're going to play a bit of Calypso now with a bit of Lord Kitchener and a little pillow fight.

Yeah, the brilliant Lord Kitchener. Put this one out to Myrna Garner. She's clutching me, yeah. Listens to every single show on Jamming the Grooves. Jeanette and Linda. Crystal and Steve. Hope you're enjoying this one. And we've got another Soca tune coming up straight after this. Shouts going out to Giff up there in Skegness. Hopefully he's got it this time. David Baron Waters up there in Blackpool, his lovely wife. Hope you're both well. Billy Lang listening into us as well.

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1: The last of our Northern Soul tracks going out to Kev Turner. It's Ron Holden. I'll forgive and forget.

0: brilliant one, Holden there, and I'll Forgive and Forget. You're listening to Jamming the Grooves on Boot Boy Radio. We're always here every Sunday, 7 till 9. If you follow me, Andy Scarforlife Kemp, on Facebook, you can join us live on the Facebook feed as well every Sunday. I hope you're enjoying the tunes so far. We've got some amazing music coming up, and you know what? I'm waiting to get the next one lined up. it's going mad here, but we have got it. Our next and last soca tune for the evening. We're going to put this one out to Jeanette and
1: Linda.
0: Jeanette, Linda.
1: Yeah.
0: You're calling her Helen.
1: Why are you calling her Helen?
0: I don't know why I call her Helen. I haven't got a clue.
1: No, it's Jeanette and Linda.
0: I hope you're enjoying the show. I really do. This one goes out to you guys. And it's Penguin Deputy.

0: 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Half an hour left of the show, and we've got a cracking tune coming up straight after this.
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0: where we're off to the watershed. We can get away with this one. The brilliant Tony Mathorn and Dutty Wine. Played last night at Kai's 30th birthday party.
1: Yeah, it got people on the dance floor there, didn't it, as well?
0: It filled the dance floor, this one. It did. Absolutely filled the dance floor. Well, it's time for us to do our two from the Blue Beat session. And we're going to start with the brilliant Eric Morris.
2: Hi, this is Ivory White. 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

0: And There You Are are two tracks. And I hope you enjoyed them. Really now, the Dreamlets. Absolutely fantastic tunes. We've got around 15 minutes left. Our blue beat tunes are over. And now it's time to head over to a little bit of Bob Marley.
1: Yeah, man of the roots once again, rockers, reggae music.
0: One Love version.

Yes. Bob Marley. The One Love version. Fantastic. What a tune. Well, just a little reminder. There won't be a Jam in the Grooves next Sunday. I know, it's sad. We're all upset. But we will be live from Skarmouth with the Boot Boy Radio team. It's going to be absolutely amazing. We're going to have some great DJs, all vinyl as well, all weekend. I can't wait. I've just bought loads of new vinyl as well. So I'm really looking forward to playing you some new music, guys. It's going to be absolutely brilliant. So please tune in to us next weekend for the Skarmouth Live. It is going to be absolutely brilliant. We're going to have some great DJs, some great tunes, and you know what I'm going to say now. We always appreciate you following us and keeping us live as well. And I don't know if you listened to Skeggy Reggae when we went live, but the music was just unbelievable. It was so good. There's some great DJs. So please follow us. Skarmouth next weekend. Keep it live. It's going to be absolutely brilliant. And I'm going to play you a little bit of Desmond Dekker. Enjoy.

Yes, a brilliant Desmond Dekker. We've got about 10 minutes to go. Wow, it's gone so quick tonight. It really, really has. Had a great show. I hope you've enjoyed the music over the last 2 hours. Everyone in the Facebook Live as well, hope you've enjoyed the music. We've enjoyed doing the music and enjoyed doing the show. A tune I want to play now is from the fantastic Clement Irie, and a tune he released around 3 months ago is called Miracle. Enjoy.

0: She had a bond, me had a cheese, must go between. Me had a king, she had a queen, must go between. Leave all the jugs alone, leave all the jugs alone. From your device, I don't know, it's Clementary, and you're listening to DJ Scotty for Life. Check it. We got it.
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0: sound of your magic. Tommy Mook and the Scatterlights. What a tune. It's time to say goodbye from myself and Suzanne.
1: Goodbye.
0: I hope you enjoyed tonight's music. It's been absolutely fabulous. Don't forget, coming up straight after us, Jerry Mulcahy's and his vinyl choice. So please keep. Stay tuned to Boot Boy Radio. I'm going to leave you with this one. The brilliant Scatterlights, Lucky Seven. And don't forget, we'll be at Skarmouth Live next weekend. Following weekend, we'll be back live as normal, jamming the grooves. Only here on Boot Boy Radio. Whatever you're up to, whatever you do, always remember, there's someone out there that loves you. Take care.
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1: Yes, sir.
0: Is that right?
1: Yes, Your Honor.
2: Now, where and when did this take place, Mom?
1: Well, it was last Tuesday night. I was coming home from a party, and I was walking down the road, and he stopped me and he said, hello. So I said, hello. And he said to me, can I kiss you? So I
2: tried
1: said,
2: to
1: oh.
2: make it brief, Mom. We haven't got all day.
1: So I said, can
2: court.
1: I kiss you? So he said, ho. So I said, no, you know. So he hold me, and he pushed me, and he pushed me in the corner, and he start to, you know, read the pum pum.
2: Ah.
0: You mean me, Paradise, yeah?
1: Yes, you
2: so
1: did.
2: Pop.
1: Yeah.
2: So, Paradise.
0: Yes, sir.
2: I sentence you to 500 years and 1,000 lashes. And if you ever live to come back in front of me again for wrecking anyone's pum pum, you will be going down to Breakstone for a long, long time. Shut up!
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5: Well, good afternoon and welcome. Yes, my name's Martin P. You're listening to Boot Boy Radio. Just want to say a big, massive thank you to DJ Marky Jones there for a great show. And I'll catch you again next week. Okay, how are we all doing? Hope you're all well. Nice and sunny. It's another busy day. Well, another busy week for me. But there you go. Okay. It is what it is. Okay. Going to start off as we normally do on a Wednesday with a bit of Dr. Ringdigan. Hello, good evening.

there you go. Yeah, a bit of Dr. Ringding there. And hello, good evening. Just want to say hello to my good mate and fellow presenter, Mr. Steve Jolly, or Scarbar Steve. Right, you can catch him live tonight at 7 o'clock, 7 till 9. And I always play some great tunes, all the new and up and coming ska punk. And he's always got a great show. So well worth a listen. And going to play this for you next, Mr. Jolly. And this is that one you sent me the other week, a new tonic. And Dave and Mary.

Oh, there you go. Yeah, that's a band called Newtonic, and they're a great band. They've been around for a few years, and they play a lot of their own stuff. So if ever you get the chance to go and see them, please do. They're well worth a listen. Okay, that was for my good mate, Mr. Jolly. He's on tonight at between 7 and 9. So I keep it locked on till then. Okay. Also want to say hello to my good mate, Mr. Kevin Turner. He's locked on to the official Boot Boy chat room, and if you want to join in the Boot Boy chat room, just send me a message and I'll send you an invite. It's as simple as that. Okay, here's one from it's a track from Riff Raff's new album, called Boot Boy Scar, and this is a track called Scar Fever.

Oh, there you go. A bit of blue colour there. They're from Germany, and I was glad to see them last year over in right up at Skalloween in Scotland. Yeah, that's coming up very soon. So I think there's still a few tickets left. So it's classed as one of the greatest weekends in the Ska calendar. So we'll all be there, right, with the Boot Boy crew and having a few whiskies as well. So okay, next up is one from Kingstonians and Sufferer.

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3: 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Good boy, a real, real madman.
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0: Oh, there you go. What a tune that is. Yeah, it's one of my favourites. There's the Gay Lads in Sock It To Me, Baby. Okay, I want to say hello to Nora who's in the chat room. How are you? Sorry to hear you're in a bit of pain today, Nora. So hopefully I can relieve that pain with a bit of nice soulful music. Okay, and it's Skarmouth next week. So a few years ago, in collaboration with Skarmouth and a band we do a lot of work with down in Bristol. We created this, and have a listen and see what you think.
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0: yard, from yard, scam out, destination. Come see the legend then. 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
1: Oh, there you go. Yeah, right. That was something we did a few years ago, right, yeah, to celebrate Skarmouth. And yeah, we'll all be all roads lead to Skarmouth next week. So I'll be there. Unfortunately, I can't get there till Friday, as I've got a few commitments to deal with before I get there. So if you're going, I'll be there on Friday, and I'll be there all weekend. Okay, next up, let's start our little two-tone segment now. Right to the top of the hour with a bit of, we're going to start off with Bad Manners and Walking in the Sunshine.

Oh, there you go. Yeah, right, selector and right, the wonderful right, Pauline Black as well. Okay, right, next up is another one from the Beat and Tears of a Clown.

there you go. Yeah, there's a specials in Concrete Jungle. Okay, this next one will be the last one of this little two-tone segment, and there's Bad Manners and Special Brew.

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A bit of Helga Stein there, and I'll be saying, okay, I put one of the hot knives on the deck now. Here's the hot knives and harsh reality.

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Yeah, Los Fastidious and the Sound of Revolution. Really looking forward to seeing them in November. Oh, they're going to be at the Big One Festival down in Shawfield. And yours truly will be there. And it just happens to be my birthday weekend. So I'll be having one or two sherbets that weekend. So really looking forward to that. 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

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Yeah, what a tune, eh? There, The Clash and London Calling, one of my favourites from back in the day. Okay, gonna end this little punk segment with a bit of Cock Sparrow, and England belongs to me.

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Oh, there you go. Yeah, a good friend of mine, Nick Walsh, aka King Hammond. Looking forward to seeing him a little bit later this year. So I hope he's doing well. Okay, next up, let's have a bit of Max Romeo, shall we, and Chase the Devil. Lucifer!

0: Oh, there you go. Yeah, a bit of Max Romeo and Chase It Out. Okay, gonna I give you one by Junior Adele and the D-Lights next. That's Street Tough. And just to let you know, original Gravity Records have a bit of a mega sale on at the minute. And you can buy stuff like this next track on 7-inch vinyl for only £6. And they got lots of other tracks as well. Between sort of £6 and £10. So if you fancy a bit of vinyl, and get on the original Gravity label website, and you can bag yourself a bargain. Okay.
1: No matter what the people say, this sound leads the way. It's the order of the day. From your boss DJ, I, June Adele. Up it from the top to the very last. Drop.

0: Fat and rough.
1: Oh, there you go. Yeah, there's Junior Dell and the Daylights and right there, version of Street Tab. Okay, one from the Versatiles next, and this is Spread Your Bed.

0: Oh, there you go. Yeah, what a tune, eh? And I was right grateful to see them at Skelmuth a year or two ago. Oh no, why they absolutely sublime live. Okay, next up is one from Roy Ellis and the Transylvanians, and pack up your troubles.
1: Mash it!

Oh, there you go. Yeah, Royalists and the Transylvanians and Pack of Troubles. That's taken from the album Scar Almighty, and that's a fabulous album if you haven't already got it. Okay, I'm afraid the time's caught up with me now, so it's time for me to bid my goodbyes. And still got a few more tunes to play, but it's time for me to say thank you to each and every one of you for joining me this afternoon, wherever you are in the world. And a big, massive thank you to everybody who's been sharing all my Facebook and Podomatic things. And just to let you know, we hit number one on all genres again, three times this week. So big, massive thank you to each and every one of you. It really does help. So please carry on what you're doing. And I'll be back next Wednesday. And next Wednesday afternoon, I've got a dentist appointment in the morning. So I might be talking a bit funny next Wednesday. So just to warn you. And whatever you're doing for the rest of the day and for the rest of the week, take care, stay safe, and enjoy yourself. And I'll see you next week. All right, bye.

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1: Evening, how's everybody this week? It's that Scar and Punk show. Let's get it started. This is the Hub City Stompers. Skins don't cry.

Yeah, Skins Don't Cry there. Hope City Stompers, well, how's your weekend going so far? Hope you're having a good one. It's a Friday night, and it's That's Going On Punk Show. So tonight, usual stuff coming up, but I've got Anti Nowhere League as the band of the week. Got loads of stuff coming up from Anti Nowhere League from two particular albums, which I'll tell you about very shortly. And also, there's a couple coming up from the Outcasts, and that's from John and Isabel. But next up, this is Booze and Glory, Mad World.

0: Boots of Glory. Mad World. So yeah, Anti-Nowhere League are the band of the week this week. And before I start, I just want to say on behalf of everyone at Bootball Radio, myself, just sending all our love and thoughts to the family, friends, and everybody who knew Steve Barnsley Barnes from the Anti-Nowhere League, who sadly passed away this week. Our thoughts are with you all. But Anti-Nowhere League are the band of the week, concentrating on two of their albums, the iconic debut album from 1982, We Are The League. And then from 2017, as this is That Scar and Punk Show, their League Style, which was a, it's basically 10 covers made up of sort of reggae, rock steady, ska classics, which is a fantastic album as well. But let's get started in the one place we can only get started.
1: We are the League.

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That album is a classic. So moving over now to the 2017 League Style album, and this was originally done by the Slickers. This is Anti Nowhere League, Johnny Too Bad.

turn around to anything then, boys. That is Anti-Nowhere League with the Slickers, Johnny Too Bad. Loads more from Anti-Nowhere League from both them albums coming up between now and midnight. Next up is Sponge. This is Room for a Boost.

Room for Abuse. The Mike Sponge there. Yes, Friday night, people listening to That's Going On Punk Show with me, Sim Mullet, taking you right through till midnight. And up next, got Dirtbox Disco. What you gonna do about it?

What a tune, Chelsea. That was Evacuate. So I've got Stiff Little Fingers coming up next. And I know there's a group of lads in Aberdeen who will be jumping around to this one. Evening, lads. Even though one of them will be wearing Crocs.

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1: You listen to Boot Boy Radio, it's Friday night, it's That Scar and Punk Show. I'm here for another hour and a half. I think I said hour and a half there. Yeah, right through until midnight. So the next one now from Anti-Nowhere League's League Style album from 2017. And this is Derek Morgan's Fat Man.

Streets London, Anti Nowhere League, more from them still to come before midnight. So next up is Doom Regulator. So Doom Regulator are a band formed by Tim Armstrong, back in with his old Operation Ivy bandmate Jesse Michaels, who's on vocals and guitar, and other members include Joey Castillo from the Bronx and the Circle Jerks. And this is quite a good band, really. I quite like these. This is Doom Regulator, and this is Raid.

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1: Yeah, got the rough cuts coming up for you next. 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

Now, the Skints have done some good stuff, but I reckon that's my favourite from them. Released this summer, that's Home by the Skints. Got Cox Barrow coming up for you next, and this is from their Hand on Heart album, and it's got to get out.

0: the business, Blind Justice. So do stick around for the second hour. Got some great stuff coming around. Loads more from the Anti Nowhere League. Couple from the Outcasts. Got bands like, oh, what we got coming up, The Mistakes. And Spear of Destiny, Red Alert, Cockney Rejects, loads of different bands all over the place. Got a couple of jump around two-tone tracks for you as well. So this is That's Garage Punk Show. Just going to have a quick word from our great sponsors. We'll come back with an Anti Nowhere League classic.
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2: 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This is Woman.

Empty Nowhere League from their We Are The League album. True love story, that one, and brings a tear to the eye. Next up, we're going back to League Style album, and this is Dandy Livingston's Suzanne Beware of the Devil. 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

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So it's That Ska and Punk Show, only at Boot Boy Radio. 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Next up, as your regular listeners will know, my favourite band. This is the Mighty Thirst, Boot Boys and Herberts.

Mighty Thirst, Boot Boys and Herberts from their debut album. 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Right, turn it up loud now. This is Spirit Destiny and Liberator.

bit of Destiny with their classic Liberator. So every week, my online polls, John and Isabel send in a couple of bands or a couple of tracks. 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Because member of The Outcasts, Greg Cowan, sadly lost his wife, Yvonne, this week. And again, our thoughts and love from all of us here at Boot Boy Radio, and I'm sure everybody on the scene, goes out to you all and everybody who knew us. 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

0: Clash, their safe European home. Hope you're enjoying the tunes tonight. It's That Scar and Punk Show with me, Sim. Just coming into the last half an hour now. Got a couple of jump about skanking two-tone tunes to come up before the end of the night. We'll have a very quick word from our great sponsors very shortly. Then it's back to the Anti Nowhere League.
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Yeah, Anti Nowhere League from their We Are The League debut album from back in 1982. So another one from League Style now. And this one was originally done by the Pioneers. It's Long Shot Kick Your Bucket.

Anti Nowhere League. Still have time to play one more from them before the end of the show. Right, I did say I play a couple of sort of second wave jump about skanking ska tunes. So here we go.

0: Madness, Night Back to Cairo. Classic from their One Step Beyond album. You listen to Boot Boy Radio, got Bad Manners coming up for you next. And this is Ska.
1: Yeah. The authentic sound of now.
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This is Scar Bad Manners. This. One more Scar track, then we're going to punk it up for the last 15 minutes. Bringing you into the 21st century. Next up, we've got the Ordinary Boys collaboration with Death of Guitar Pop and Full Bifter.

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1: Yes, that Scar and Punk show, like, down to the last 15 minutes. Cotton Rejects. This is a new song. All right!

Slaughter and the Dogs. Where have all the big boys gone? Classic. Where have all the big boys gone? Only time for two more. Where have all the big boys gone? Infrared coming up next with Emergency.

Infrariot, Emergency from the Still Out of Order album. That's just about it then, people. I'm going to see you away with one more from the classic We Are The League album. I'm Sim, and this has been That's Garage Punk Show, and I'll be back next Friday, 10 o'clock, Boot Boy Radio. Really hope you can enjoy me. Before I go, let's break the law. Enjoy the rest of your weekend. I'll see you next week.

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Hello, Neil and Marcia here again for another hour of ska, reggae and rocksteady. Big thank you again to Cat Flat for his great show for the last 2 hours. We started you off with Clancy Eccles. This is Real Big Fish and their version of Take On.

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That was a band called Cosmic Shuffling. They're from Switzerland, I believe. And the song was called Anne Bonnie. This is the unmistakable Toots the Maytals, and this is Beautiful Woman.

0: Toots and the Maytals there, and Neil, well, he said the name of the song very poshly, Beautiful Woman, whereas in Norfolk we normally say Bootiful Woman, don't we?
1: You might do.
0: I might do. 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
1: Loads of them.
0: Yeah. This one, this is an old one. This is the Valentines, and it's Blam Blam Fever.

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There we are. A bit of a UB40 for you there. What we got coming up now? Oh, this is Pat Kelly and Somebody's Baby.

Right, there we got our first two-tone track of the show, especially for Ray if he's listening. This is The Specials, and it's a remastered version of A Message to You, Rudy.

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0: Joe White and Chuck. Why does that always remind me of a ventriloquist?
1: Got the gear, got the gear.
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Lord Tanamo and I'm in the Mood for Scar. Going to play a Madness track for you now. This is Marcia's favourite Madness track, and it's called Embarrassment.

0: Well, there you go. That's it for us for today. That hour's gone quickly, as always. Do keep listening to Boot Boy Radio. The wonderful DJ Shellbell's coming up next. And we'll say see you next time.
1: See ya.
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Skeggy Reggae from the Suncastle Skegness. Papa Echo 25 to Uniform Bravo from the 11th to the 13th of September 2026. Put it in your diary now with top live band performances throughout the weekend from the Magnificent Exodus, Scartopia, the Regulites, Scardust and Scarburst UK. The fantastic Marcia Hastings 1066 featuring a solo performance from Kelly Foyster with more announcements to follow. And not forgetting the top vinyl DJs on two sound systems across the three-day weekend, spinning all your favourite ska, rocksteady, early reggae and two-tone favourites. Don't forget to follow our Facebook page, the home of Skeggy Reggae, as well as checking us out on Facebook events for more event details and ticket information.

Off we go. Starting the show off with the Scatterlights. Scatterama. Of course, the Menacing Seven. Great track. My name's Rude Boy Murph. Here at Boot Boy Radio. You got 2 hours of me. So you better sit back, relax, and turn it up.

The Tenors there, Sign of the Time. And they were formed in the 1960s by George Clive Murphy and Morris Professor Johnson. And they were originally called the Tenor Twins. They later become the Tenors. Tenors? The Tenors. When Norman Davis joined them. They went on to release one album and 69 singles. That's the Tenors there.

0: You know, here out in the London town. Hey! 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
1: Soul God.

Copycats there. And that's, well, it's by The Clan, of course. That's Derek Morgan, as you probably recognise. This next track, I absolutely love this track. This is Delroy Wilson, Can I Change My Mind?

Oh, that's great, isn't it? That's Take It Easy, Hopeton Lewis. Oh, I haven't played that in a long time. It's good, so good to hear that again. My name is Rude Boy Murph. This is Boot Boy Radio.

Byron Lee and the Dragonairs, Last Night Scar. And that came out in 1964 on the Atlantic label. Now, Atlantic it was a US label. I'm not so sure if it was actually released in the UK. So you've got to dig deep in those record shops to find that one. This next track, Dudley Sibley, Run Boy Run.

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Let's get smart. Roy Richards. Came out on the Third World Records in 1975. And I must admit, I don't know much about Third World Label. I had to look it up. And they have released quite a few popular artists' records over the years. It's a new one for me. So, like I say, every day is a school day. Always learning new things about music. And that's what I love about ska and reggae. I'm forever learning. There's a lot of tracks that passed me by over the years that maybe I missed. And I did keep discovering great tracks. It's never ending. Fantastic. That's what I spend all my money on, buying records. And my partner, well, she's not too happy about that. But, well, that's life.

0: As Ethiopians, come on now. And that's the original version of that track. And that sounds so great. Sounds absolutely brilliant. Don't forget, you can get hold of me on Facebook, Rhubarb Productions. Come say hello. It's great. Lots of great stuff on that site. And also, I put on there the events that we're doing and also Boot Boy events that are on there as well. So, and don't forget, check out the Boot Boy site, because we're involved in lots of festivals and events throughout the year. And get involved, you know. Come along, come say hello. And it's nice to catch up with people and see people.
1: Now, love is true, love is pure, love is something no doctor can cure.

0: It's Guns Fever there, of course. You probably recognise the tune. But that's the Lee Thompson Scar Orchestra, their version of it. And of course, the original version was done by Baba Brooks. And, well, that's a great version, that is. Fantastic version. My name is Boot Boy Murph. This is Boot Boy Radio. I hope you're enjoying it so far. Plenty more to come. We're going to move on now. This is Potato 5 with Lauren Atkin.
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Standy and the Superboys there. We are still rude. Of course you are. My name's Rude Boy Murph, and I'm still rude. It came out in 1967 on a giant label. This next track, it's Justin Hines and the Dominoes, Cornerstone.

As the sounds there of Eric Money Monson, and the track's called Strongman Samson. Now, Eric Morris was a Jamaican ska and rocksteady singer. He began in the early 1950s, and after his 1961 hit Humpty Dumpty, he performed in the US in the 1964 New York World Fair with Prince Buster, Jimmy Cliff, and Byron Lee. That's Eric Morris, the legend. This next track is Baba Brooks Band and Lynn Tate, Independence Scar.

0: Rudy calling Caleb. Come in, Caleb.
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0: You have taken up without me, man. 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

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So keep on moon stamping. And don't worry, brother. We will take good care of you, man, in the meantime. Over and out, dude boy. I read.

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That's Melvin Douglas there. And that came out on the Happy People's Records label. And if you haven't heard of them, get on their website. They've got so many great artists. So they're a label that sort of introducing ska bands to the scene. And a lot of sort of soul ska as well, crossover. But a great label. They're based in London, Soho. And then they do knock out some great stuff. And if you go to the website, they do some great deals as well. I mean, sometimes it's like 4 sevens for a tenner and stuff. So, you know, you can pick up some of the previous release tracks at a good price. So please do check them out. Well worth looking up. And you will be introduced to some great artists, new artists that are coming about. And the owner of that record label is Sean Flowerdrew, who runs the London International Ska Festival. So he knows a thing or two about ska and reggae music. And he's a nice fella as well. This is another track from that same label. This is Tight Spot. And the track's called Time Heals Everything.

That's I, Roy there, Musical Explosion. His real name was Roy Samuel Reed. He was born in 1942 and he died in 1999. But during his career, he produced 26 albums and 273 singles. He was a busy boy. I looked up his his records. I can't even say the word. I looked up his records and he was producing, I don't know, about two a week back in the day. So, yeah. But what a great voice. And I do love his toasting. I've got so many of his albums and it's brilliant. My name's Real Boy Murphy. This is Boot Boy Rayo. I hope you're enjoying it all. And it's one track I know you're going to love. Jimmy Cliff, you know what it is.

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Put your braces together and your boots on your feet. And give me some of that old moon stomping. Get ready!

0: Skinhead classic there. Skinhead Moonstop, Shrimp. And before that, we had for a few dollars more, The Upsetters. This is Rude Boy Productions at Boot Boy Radio. My name is Rude Boy Murph. I've been enjoying it. Stick along, we've got plenty more tracks to come.
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as the Swinging Cats there with Mantovani. And the Swinging Cats, they were signed to the Two Tone label. They only had that one hit. They had a second hit. I think it was 39 in the top 40 or something. I don't even know what it's called. It was so insignificant to them. That track is a great track. And Jerry Damon set up the Two Tone label, and he basically sort of started the Two Tone era. That was all his idea, his thought, and his image, and he wanted to create this scene, which he did successfully. Two Tone was massive. I got into the music in them days, and it encouraged me. I then went and bought a lot of early Two Tone stuff was cover versions of earlier Scar stuff. I went out and bought the originals, and I got right into it. But I thank Two Tone for that, and I got the chance to see many bands. But the Swinging Cats, going back to the Swinging Cats, they were on. Jerry Damon's organised a tour, and it was pretty amateur back in the days. They had a bus, and they toured around all the places in England. Quite grim, quite a lot of bad dates set up. And the first couple of dates, the Swinging Cats were the first band on stage. And they didn't go down too well with the audience, with the Two Tone audience. I think they did two gigs, and they got replaced for someone else. So they didn't really have a great success on the Two Tone tour. But that one song will be remembered, in my head, as a great two-tone song. Mantovani, the Swinging Cats. Stick with the two-tone, the Selector. This song needs no introduction. You probably will know it.

That's a selector there, Too Much Pressure. And I've had the privilege of working with the selector quite a few times now. And Pauline Black, what a lovely woman. And what a great ambassador of Scar. Very, truly professional and got a lot of time for her. Met her many times and great, great person. My name's been Ruben Murph and we're running out of time now. So I'm just going to try and squeeze one more in. As always, many thanks to your ears. I hope you enjoyed it. And we'll do it again, you know, next time. Same place here at Boot World Radio. Don't forget to check out the live events that are going on. And we'll catch you soon. Many, many thanks. My name's Ruben Murph.

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1: Good morning, good afternoon, good evening, wherever you are in the world. Welcome to Rob Bradley's Reggae Train here on Boot Boy Radio today at midday, Tuesday. I'm the musical liquidator, Mark Wilson. I'm standing in for Rob today. I'm going to give you a 2 hours of what hopefully he would have enjoyed as he's away doing something else with the family. Big thanks to Rude Boy Murph, I think it was, before Rob, but we crack on. A couple of instrumentals, you know, if you listen to Musical Liquidator, you know what you're going to get at the beginning. So this is Tommy McCook, and this is Tommy's Dream.

Yes, Tommy McCook and Tommy's Dream using the Slim Smith Sunny Side of the Sea vocal for that instrumental cut. And we stay with the instrumentals in this, Roy Chalmers.

it's Lloyd Chalmers and a tune called After Dark, 1969. Right, so Rob would have done a mixture of 69, 68 and a bit of ska. So we're going to carry on with the 69 tunes and this, the brilliant Clarendonians.

Yes, the Plaridonians and Lick It Back Festival. The festival song for 1969, and they did one every year for about 5 years of that sort of time. Right, moving on. This, the best side of this record. Top side being Monkey Man, but the B side is absolute class. Night and Day.

Yes, the Maytals, of course, and the fantastic, brilliant Night and Day. And we stay with 69 tunes and Cold Orchids. This, what a record.

Yes, Carl Dawkins, Hard to Handle, sung in the style that the original was sung in by Mr. Otis Redding back in 1967. And we move on, staying with 69 tunes, Ralph and Ceddie with the Soul Rhythms.

There you go, Musical Gates. Something Ralph and Sadie. Can somebody that's on and listening just tell me what it sounds like, please? We'll move on for a minute.

Yes, Slim Smith and Pauline Morgan and Let It Be Me, first recorded by the Everly Brothers back in 1959, and we move back to 68 and the Kingstonians.

Yeah, it's a fantastic Kingstonians and mix it up. Skinhead sounds all the way, 1968, and the early days of the labels carry on with this, the Unity label, 1968 for this. This is Lester Sterling, A Stranger Cold.

0: Yes, Delano Stewart, or Winston Delano Stewart, as his correct name. Right.
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Every day of the week, 24/7. Get yourselves locked on, keep yourselves locked on. Some great shows. Right, we're going to go back to 69. And the reason I'm a bit flustered is we had a bit of a job going on here. I put open butt up and checked everything and there was nothing in there, so I've had to put it all in. I don't even know whether it's recording the show, but we'll see. Right, this is the Dingle Brothers.

Yes, the Dingle Brothers on the Atlantis label, when Baby I Love You. What a tune that is, 1969. We stay in 69 in the Caribbean's.

Yeah, the Caribbean. Oh, no, sorry. Caribbean's first there, and Let Me Walk By, and then it's next cut, Vin Gordon and the brilliant Walking By. And we move on, and Keelan Beckford and this combination.

Yes, Keelan Beckford and Combination. Used in that Temptation since I lost my baby rhythm from 1965, I think that was. It would have been very early Motown, because it's very early on the Black TMG. And we move on, and Larry Marshall, Alvin Leslie, and this, the brilliant Nanny Goat.

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1: 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Nice people. So if you're in about Great Yarmouth anytime, get yourselves in there, as we all do. Right, moving on and back to moving on to 1970 for a couple, and this, the brilliant Beverly's All Stars.
2: Get up, Flassie! It's a monster. A tribute to the late and great Prince Ruff, ever tough.

Yeah, it's both his All-Stars and the Monster using the rhythm that is Donovan's Sunshine Superman. What a tune. Moving on, staying with the Trojan 70s, this, the Pioneers.

There you go, the Pioneers and Driven Back. And that's a great record on the Trojan 70s area. And this, also 70s on the Bullet label and the Ebony Sisters.

0: go, the Ebony Sisters, and a tune called Each Time. Nice little record. What a nice little record.
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0: As I said, it'll be scar time about halfway through the show, and we're about bang on. This, Don Drummond.

Yes, produced by Duke Reid, 1965, Don Drummond and the Fantastic Cool Smoke. And we stay with the ska stuff and go back a year, Derek and Patsy, and this, She's So Young.

and Patsy Todd, and She's So Young, a take of a 58 rocking record that is called Charming Billy. And we move on, and Osbert Graham and the Upsetters, and this, the fantastic Si Señor.

Yeah, the sounds of Shenley Duffus and a tune called Khaki Pants in brackets Ruck and Bine. Right, we move on. One more Scar record. This, Bonnie Frankson and Dottie, and this is Don't Do It.

0: Yes, Bonnie Frankson and Dottie and a tune called Don't Do It. Right, back to the 69 tunes and this Palmadice.
1: Brixton hot, look how you big and fat. Moom, I will wreck your pum pum.

Yes, Prince Buster from 1969. And Bull Buck, brackets, Duppy Conqueror. And he made a record called Duppy Conqueror on Upsetter as well. And we move on, 1969. Got about 40 minutes to go. This, The Scorchers, and a great tune.

Yes, the Pioneers and the Reggae Train, and you're listening to Rob Bradley's Reggae Train here on Boot Boy Radio on this Tuesday lunchtime in a cold September, day here anyway. 1969, we crack on, Ethiopians.

Yes, the Ethiopians, and What a Fire, What a Tune, back in 1969 on the JJ label. Right, Clancy Eccles coming up, and using his own rhythm, using his own feel the rhythm, this is Fatty Fatty.

Yes, the brilliant Clancy Eccles and Auntie Lulu. You'll find that on a nice Duke label. And coming up next, the Paragons on the same label.

0: Yeah, the Fantastic Paragons and Left With a Broken Heart. What a tune that is. Right, a couple more jingles.
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0: 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Sales at Hunstanton, brilliant last year, and get your tickets, get yours fast. It's only February, it's not far away. We say February, it's 5 months, but it goes so quick, And Melton Scarf Fest next July, 2 days. I think the bands are being released sometime this week, or they have been released, but if they have, then get your tickets, because the people that are on, I think it will sell out fast. So we got about half hour to go, well 20 minutes to go, and we're going to play out 69 and 68 tunes, and this, the brilliant musical scorcher.
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Yeah, it's Harry J. All-Stars, and obviously the instrumental cut to Don't Let Me Down, and 69 tunes, and the Viceroys, and this Work It.

there, John Holt and the brilliant Tonight. What a tune, 1968. I'm back to the Ethiopians once more, but 68 tune and this, reggae hit the town.

0: There you go, the Maytals, and do the reggae from 1968. Right, coming up at 1400 hours, you got Chris Popple and the Mixtape Show. Ali Scarbar at 1600 hours. 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Big Kevin Little Z at 2000 hours. Short DJ Sean Atty at 22 hours. And Mr. Scar at 23 hours. So keep yourselves locked on Boot Boy Radio. Absolutely fantastic. If you like what you hear, just stay locked on every day.
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Yes, you've been listening to Rob Bradley's Reggae Train here on Boot Boy Radio. I've got one more tune to play for him. He'll be back next Tuesday. He's here for the weekend with us, so we should have a good weekend. Doing a bit of rocking and a bit of drinking, I suppose. But he'll be back next weekend, next Tuesday. I'll be back on Friday morning for an hour before Skarmouth starts at 11 o'clock on the radio. So I'll love and leave you. Thanks for listening, everybody, wherever you are in the world. Love you always. Bye.

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0: And now, it's the Tuesday Mixtape Show on bootboyradio.net. Hold tight. Strap yourself in. Anything can happen in the next 2 hours, and probably will.
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Yep. Okay, yeah. Yeah, let me know when we start. What do you mean we've started? What do you mean we're on air? We can't be on air yet. Hello, people. Good morning, good afternoon, good evening, wherever you are. It's me, Chris Pete. It's Boo Boy Radio, and it's the mixtape show for Tuesday. Thank you very much to Mark Wilson for being today's train driver on Rob Bradley's reggae train. Did a good job, Mark. Thank you. For the next 2 hours, me, Chris Pete. Don't let that put you off.

Here we go, we have liftoff. Kicking off some feel-good, punky music. 1970s style, Tom Robinson.

0: I used to love a bit of Tom Robinson. Me went to see him in Leicester, De Montfort Hall. You might have heard me mention it before. You don't mind me mentioning it again, do you? Here we go. Yeah, good to hear it, Janie. I'm nor too bad either, as well, being in it. I knew what you meant. Check us out in the chat rooms on the official Bootboy Radio Facebook. 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

Mr. Steve Phelps as well. How are you doing, Steve? Thank you for joining us. Another one of our fantastic Blue Boy Radio presenters. 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On anything. Sticking around the same era. What a legend. Ian Drury.

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1: Why, thank you, ma'am. Shall we have some more music? Fancy a bit of the Undertones? Go on, then.

And now, it's time for the mixtape show. 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

Say hi to me old mate Norman, broadcasting out of Studio 4 in Ashford B in Leicestershire. How you doing, Norm? From Studio 1 of Boot Boy Radio Towers, coming at you, coming in your ears at Studio 4. How are you, sir? Welcome. Alan Shipley, good afternoon, sir. Good boy, good boy. I'm saying that because Alan informs me he's just had his Yorkie because he's a truck driver.

Junior Biles and Fade Away, of course, featured in the film Rockers, but a big hit in its own right as well. Here's the Tenors. Track or Ride Your Donkey. Have you been to the seaside? Let's go.

Yeah, the tenors are riding their donkey on the beach. We continue on the 60s side. Oh, I can see myself in the discotheque cellar. That bubble wheel on the wall.

Whoops. Is that right, Norman? Mr. Mick Moffat, how you doing, sir? Welcome to the show. Yes, Melton Scarfest. Lineup getting announced very, very, very soon. Old times.

And don't forget, just after the ad break at the top of the hour, that will be 3 o'clock. After the ad break, we go into the lounge for some mucking aboutness. Lounge versions of well-known songs, let's leave it at that. There is a dress code and a behaviour code, especially for you ladies. Yeah, I'm sorry to say, yeah, we have to keep you reined in, girls. You know the score.

And just in case you're wondering, because I know some of you are, today's fruit of choice in the studio is strawberries, easy peeler, little orange, and a nice juicy pear. I have to say, I love a nice juicy pear, don't you? Giving the melon a bit of a break today, although that could change during the show. Got a long way to go yet. I'm setting nothing in stone. I reserve the right to change my mind at any time. If I fancy some melon, I'm having some melon. Don't get started.

Ronettes and Be My Baby from the film Dirty Dancing. Well, it's not strictly from the film Dirty Dancing, it was around before that, but featured in the film Dirty Dancing, so there you go, now you know. Hang on, Janie's saying something. The Ronettes, my favourite girl group of all time. Fair play, Janie. I couldn't argue with that. They are pretty good, to be fair. Ronnie Spector, Phil Spector, the Wall of Sound production technique. Have I lost you now? Yeah, they're a good girl group, they are. Okay, we continue. What was I going to say? I don't know. It's an eclectic mixture of music on the mixtape, hence the name. If you remember the old days, you used to do your friend a mixtape. It might be your old school friend, an early girlfriend, boyfriend, early workmates. You know, you wanted to show them what you were into, or what you wanted them to think you were into. You know what I'm saying? It was a bit showy-offy. You know, some tunes on there were a bit too cool for yourself, weren't they? But you still put them on. Having nicked one of your mum's cassette tapes, I remember nicking one of my mum's Akabilk tape once, and put some sellotape over the blank thing where the thing was in the thing, and record over it, of course. And your mum would go, "Who's had my bloody Akabilk?" I don't know, not me, mum. Definitely not me. Has dad had it? No. Okay then. If you were flush, of course, you'd go down the cheap shop somewhere like Briley's in Leicester and get yourself a cheap tape. If you were if you had some more dosh than that, you could get yourself a Maxwell or a TDK, couldn't you? Anyway, yeah, that's what it was like, and that's what this is like. It's the mixtape show. Anything can happen next, and probably will, and it's music with an eclectic subculture styly flavour to join them all together. Well, some of them sit outside that, but we can get around it. A bit like this.

0: Yeah, Pat Boone and Speedy Gonzales. Okay, Norman. Norman!
1: Okay, Venus?
2: Okay, Steve.
1: Right. 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
1: Chris, behave yourself. I won't tell you again.
0: Is this guy for real?
2: Bringing back those memories. Here we go.

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Nice. Nice. Like chicken and rice.

0: Hello, thank you for calling Boot Boy Radio. You are through to Studio One in Chris P's office. I'm so sorry. He's on the air at the moment. Can I take a message? Okay, thank you for calling Boot Boy Radio, the number one station for the nation.
1: Yeah, it's Tuesday, it's a mixtape show. And we're just 9 minutes away from the ad break, and then we're going inside the lounge. If you've never been in the lounge with us before, be prepared. There is a dress code. There are rules. You can liken it to a gentleman's club. That's all I'm saying. It's of its time. The lounge. Welcome to the show. Good morning, good afternoon, good evening, wherever you are around the world. You're listening to Boot Boy Radio and the Mixtape Show with me, Chris P.

What a fine, fine piece of soul slash mod slash 60s beat music. We love that, don't we? We do love. There's another fantastic version of that one as well. Okay, Mr. Blow, we've had you now. Let's have something else, yeah? Here we go. Taking us up to the ad break just about. Yeah, we'll get there just about. Al Wilson.

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1: And that concludes your ad break. And now, let's get back to the music. Chris P., over to you.
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2: Yeah, baby!
3: Okay, so it's time to go inside the lounge. Anything can happen and probably will. Hold tight, there are rules. All will be revealed.
2: Do I? Yeah, baby!

Gentlemen, the dress code is smoking jacket, velvet if possible, silk cravat, beige with paisley pattern, Farrah slacks, beige, hop sack style, soft leather slippers, brown, with fur inside, something nice to smoke, maybe a slim panatella, a Sobrani cocktail cigarette, or a Cuban cigar rolled on the inside thigh of a Cuban virgin. Nice. And a nice brandy in a big old brandy glass.

0: Ladies, take yourselves over to the end of the bar. Order yourself a fruit-based ladies' drink. And please keep the cackle to a minimum. Thank you. Ladies, take yourselves over to the end of the bar.
1: So there you go. Now there are no excuses. You know the rules. You know the pack drill. Ladies, you know your place. Nora says the one rule is, or the only rule is, there are no rules. You just may be right, Nora. When did you ever conform anyway? When did you, in the words of Mike Skinner of the Streets, when did you conform to formulas? You rebel, you. You are a little rebel.
2: Yeah, baby!
1: Yeah, baby!
3: Do I make you horny, baby?
1: Sometimes.
3: Do I? Do I make you randy?
1: Okay, then, yes, you do.
2: Oh, behave.
1: You started it. Yeah. Inside the lounge, then.
4: And a one.
1: A two, a one, two, three.
4: Kick it.

0: Jane is getting on it now. Rules are there to be broken.
1: You have to fight.
0: You rebel, Janie. Ganging up on me, are you, girlies?

0: There you go. First one in the lounge today. Hope you enjoyed it. Let's have another one for you. Where's he gone? Oh, hang on. No, I did have it lined up. Okay. He's gone. Yeah. Second one in the lounge today. Are you ready? Ladies and gents.
1: You know, folks, I was talking with my honey the other day. My Pablo honey. I said, Pablo honey.
2: And now it's time to go into the lounge.
1: My Radiohead. Okay, computer.
3: And now, it's time to go into the lounge.
1: Couldn't look

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1: Whatever you want, you're so very special. I'll have that special.
0: And please keep the cackle to a minimum.

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Fight for Your Right to Party. Yeah, we enjoyed that. We enjoyed that. Okay. Black pearl, precious little girl, let me put you up. Gonna dedicate this one to me, Janie. Black pearl, precious little girl. Yep. I can see you dancing on the bar. I'm looking up your skirts. So hard your whole life through. I can see your bloomers. So for you, the listener, Janie says, Nora and I are dancing on top of the bar. Yeah, thank you. Nora says, oh, there's a guy smoking a cigar in the lounge. I think I'll sit on his lap and puff on his fat cigar. Nora, wash your mouth out.

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Nora and Jane is still dancing on the bar. That's the virtual bar in the virtual lounge. And I can still see all the skirts. Jane, is that a thong you're wearing? Oh my lord. 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Pay £5 for a good thong. To get £3.50 worth stuck up your arse. 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

0: Chris. 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
1: Life's so messed up, so is mine. And it's I who's keeping you. So step in line.
2: And we know the words. Are we ready? Come on.
3: Hey, come on, baby.
2: Follow me. I'm the Pied Piper. Can't you see? I'm the Pied Piper. Janie loves it when I sing. Hey, come on, baby. It's on the Boot Boy official Facebook page. And the official website, bootboyradio.net. 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
0: Go on, Janie, as if butter won't melt in your mouth.

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Maybe a bottle of Mad 2020 as well, and they're still dancing on the bar and they want a wine and grind. 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
1: Yeah, I want to talk on the dancehall side back to the 80s. Dutty White. Wicked in bed, Shabba Ranks, of course. And Panani. Well, I'm going to get serious for a minute because yesterday it was announced that an artist called the Mighty Sparrow passed away, a Calypso King from the Caribbean. Yeah. Influenced many an artist and still recording. I think he was 91 years of age. And influenced loads of people, still playing his music as well. So we're going to say, God rest your soul, Mighty, Mighty Sparrow. Now, this is the man himself.

Yeah, the mighty Sparrow just announced yesterday he passed away, I think just the day before, 91 years of age. One of his big, big tunes. Covered by many and covered in a reggae style, that one as well. Sparrow, God rest your soul, sir. Thank you for the music and the legacy, of course, because our sweet, sweet reggae and soul and rocksteady was all born from Calypso and Mento. Merged with American R&B blues. Foundation artist Sparrow.

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0: specials, of course. A bit of Madness. A bit of Tom Hark as well by... can't remember. Anyway, hope you've enjoyed the show. 4 minutes left on the clock. Well, three really, because I have to come off. With 1 minute to spare for the changeover. That's how it works. That's the deal. We roll with it. Thanks for listening to the mixtape on a Tuesday. I will not be here on Thursday. No show, no Boss DJ show on Thursday night. Because it's Skarmouth weekend and Boot Boy Radio are broadcasting live from Skarmouth from 2 p.m. on Thursday afternoon. And I'm not going, so I won't be doing my show from there. I won't be doing it from here. I'll find something to do. I'm alright, don't worry about me. You lot have a good time in Skarmouth, in Great Yarmouth. Still tickets on sale if you fancy going to Skarmouth. Get yourself down there, yeah? Nearly time to go. Leave you with this one, a bit more two-tone. Here's the beat. Thanks for listening. See you next time.
1: The DJ says, thank you and good night.

0: note. I said I'm not going, Scum of Janie. Pay attention. I'm not going. But they're broadcasting live from Skarmouth, so I won't be required. I'll sit it out. I'll be all right. I might just come and bother you at De Montfort Hall, if that's all right. Just joking.
1: You can stay if you want to. I'm going home. Ciao, baby.

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There you go, guys. That's my opening song today with a band called Baked Alaska and Eye of the Tiger. How are we all doing out there on this wonderful Tuesday afternoon? I'm saying wonderful. The weather is miserable where I am. Yeah, big shout out to Chris B. Hi, Chris. Fantastic show before me, as always. Right, guys, I am going to stay with Baked Alaska. And I'm going to play you a bit of Black Magic Woman. I'm Ali Scarbar. This is my Drive Time Show. 4-6 every Tuesday. I should be on holiday, but Boss Man Jeff Longbar was like, no, you didn't put your form in, Ali. You got to go work.

Oh, there you go, guys. That was Black Magic Woman for you there. And we have got a big shout out. We've got big shout out to Mr. Michael McQueen of Regent Road. He does us all a great service. He patrols it. And he works as an alarm clock as well today. So, yeah, this next one, Michael, this one's going out for you, my darling. I hope you have an amazing day and you had a wonderful sleep this afternoon. Here we go. This one's by Loco Frank.

there you go. That guy's there. That was a bit of Loco Frank. And nothing's going to change my love for you, especially for Mr. Michael McQueen, who does us all a favour and patrols Regent Road, keeps us safe, and works as my alarm clock. There you go, Michael. Hi. Hope you're listening. I know you are, because I can see you out there somewhere. Right. Up next, I'm going to play. I think I'm going to go in with Real Big Fish and this Hungry Like a Wolf. I'm Ali Scarbar, and this is your 46 Drive Time Show, Big Boy Radio, Dakota, UK, bigboyradio.net. You can get us on Alexa as well, guys, if you've got Alexa.

0: there you go, guys. That was a bit of brain damage and bin scalabim. Right, here we've got Hungry Like the Wolf.
1: All right.

Absolutely love that version there by Real Big Fish. Bit hungry like a wolf. Right, this next song is, well, it's Summer of 69. It's done by a band called MXPX. I hope I pronounced that right. I don't know how I can pronounce it wrong, but I was quite shocked when I heard this one last night. So, yeah, Summer of 69.

Yeah, guys, what a headbanger that was. That took me back to my youth, my gothic days with, skaterpunk days. Many, many years ago. Right, I'm Ali Scarbar. Don't forget, guys, you've got Vauxhall Skarmouth this weekend here in Great Yarmouth. Jeff Longbar and the team, or Boot Boy Radio, are going to be there. They have moved the site there. We're not at the front of the premises anymore. We've moved down to, that's my chair squeaking, by the way, if anybody can hear that. We've moved down to where the patio is. Beautiful area. Let's hope this bloody weather cheers up, though, because we don't want it raining out there. Right, I am going to go in with this next. I'm going to, as we just had a headbanger, I'm going to chill it out a little bit. And I found a song, it's Iris, and it's by a band called New Found Glory. A Goo Goo Dolls remix.

There you go, guys. There's a ska punk version there. Newfound Glory of Iris. Right, I am going to play a bit of Free Faller next by The Almost. And stay tuned because we do have the Dynamics coming up. We've got a bit of Bowling for Soup. So there's quite a variety going on there today, guys. Thanks for tuning in.

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That's the Almost Sweet there and Free Falling. Right, up next, I'm going to stick with the punk theme. And we're going in, we're playing My T-Shirt. And it's song two. I'm surprised I found this one. Here we go. Love it. I'm Ali Scarbar, guys. It's your 4 or 6 show, Tuesday.

Wow, there you go. That was Plain White T-Shirt for you there, and song two, and I absolutely love that tune. Right, up next, what am I going to play? Let's do a bit of Scud Daddy's and Hotel California.

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Wow, what a band that is. That's the Scar Daddies for you there. And Hotel California. And that is what I love about doing this radio presenting on this show, because we can take songs, the songs we know, mix them up in ska, reggae, ska, punk, reggae, ska, punk, reggae is a funk, funk. Right, up next, I'm going to play a bit of this next. It's Losing My Religion, and it's by a band called Scary Kids, Scary Kids.

Oh, wow. And that is one guitarist I'd like to meet. That is Scary Kids, Scary Kids, Lose My Religion. What a belt of a track that was. Right, up next, I'm going to play a bit of So They Say. You'll know the song, though, In the Bloom. Ali Scarbar, go

Ah, there you go, guys. That was In Bloom, So Say Says, a Nevada cover. Right, this next one is called Gym Classic Heroes, and it's a song called Under the Bridge. I think I've gone back to my youth today playing all this punk. 90s punk, can't beat it.

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That was Under the Bridge for you there. And, of course, Jim Clement. And this next one is More Than a Feeling. It's by a band called Hit the Light.

Ah, there you go, guys. More than a feeling, and hit the lights, band. Right. Jeff Longbar. I hope you are listening, right? Because I've done something you said I never do. So when I first started the radio station, guys, with Jeff, and he was training me up, I asked whether we could play Karma Chameleon. He said, Ali, you will never find a version of that of what you can play. I did. I found a ska version. A reggae version. And then I've gone and found this version as well, Jeff. I feel so proud of myself today as a radio presenter, finding a song in two different genres, and you said I couldn't. So this is by a band called Me First and the Gimme Gimmes, and the song is Just You, Jeff Longbar, Karma Chameleon.

Oh, there you go, guys. That was Me First and the Gimme Gimme Gimmies. Right, just you, Jeff Longbar. I am smiling like a Cheshire cat right now. Right, up next, I'm going to play, as promised earlier, a bit of the Dynamics. And we're going in with Seven Nation Army. We'll do back-to-back to these guys. We'll have Fever on after that. Alice Scarbar 4-6 Tuesday.

0: Oh, there you go, guys. Dynamics for you there. And Seven Nation Army. Right, guys, I do have a sponsor to my show. His name is Damien Smart, and this is a bit more about it.
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1: There you go, guys. That is Awareness Compliance. They do first aid, pediatric training, etc. So check out their website. Also, there's a free manual on Amazon, so check that out as well. It's the Kindle version. And please do leave them a review, because that is free. So that is my sponsor for the show. Hi, Damien, if you're listening. Lots of love to you and all of the family. Right, up next, I've got a tune, staying with the Dynamics. Stay tuned, though, because after that, we're going to go have a bit of Ali Campbell, a bit of UB40, a bit of Kingston Town, a bit of this, a bit of that. Right, but first, we're having this, Fever.
3: Two, one, two, three, four.

Oh my god, I absolutely love the dynamics in that Fever Free there. Brilliant track. That the way they put that together, amazing. Well done, guys. Thanks for tuning in. You've got about just under an hour, I think 50 minutes left with me. I'm Ali Scarbar, also the landlady of the Prince Regent. And I'm meant to be on holiday right now, but Jeff Longbar was being mean. He said I had to do my show today. So here I am speaking to you lot while I'm on holiday from work. So hi. No, I do really enjoy it. And hopefully it has been a great show. This weekend at the Prince Regent, Hazel Lou, I've given her the night off on Thursday. She has moved to Friday. And then Shannon will be letting me know shortly. It'll be announced on who is playing on the 3rd. But keep your keep checking our website, guys, and our Facebook page. You'll find it all on there. Right, I promise you a bit of Ali Campbell. So I like this one. She's a lady.

Ah, oh, there you go, guys. That's Ali Campbell for you there. And a bit of Shaggy in there as well. And She's a Lady. Right, we're going to stick with him, but we're going to add Radio Riddler. It's Purple Rain.

Oh, I love a bit of purple rain, don't you? Let's hope it doesn't rain when I'm away in Aldi, because I will be absolutely gutted. Yes, I'm off. I'm off on early hours of Friday morning, late hours of Thursday night. I'm off to Gibraltar. Never been there before, so if anybody's got any tips or anything, so looking forward to it. So after my show today, after this live show, I'll be pre-recording for my Tuesday show next week, because obviously I won't be there this Sunday. It's Skarmouth. So don't forget, get your tickets, guys, if you haven't. Skarmouth this weekend. End of the month is Skelloween. And then we have the Big Boy Christmas party first week in December. So, yeah, lots going on. Also, Soul Bags are playing at the Prince Regent, Great Yarmouth, NR302AG on the 10th of October. That's Soul Bags. On the 10th of October, Scar Souls are playing on the Friday night, the Boot Boy Christmas party. We've got Skarma as well, and Lily Ayers. It's going to be a great night. It's going to be, yes, Boot Boy Radio DJs, two-day event. And it's all free entry as well, remember. So, yes, get yourselves down for that. I'm feeling a bit more Ali Campbell. So this one is Every Little Thing She Does Is Magic.

There you go, guys. That was UB40 for you there. And Come Back, Darling. Up next, we've got a bit of madness. And You Keep Me Hanging On. Ali Scarbar, Drive Time Show.

0: Oh, there you go, guys. That was Lola and Madness for you there. And we're going back to you, B40. This next one's being requested by, it's called Kingston Town, by Michael McQueen, especially for his queen, Shannon. She just happens to be in the studio. Shannon, what was your response to Michael McQueen making you his queen?
1: Hello, Michael.
0: Are you going to be his queen one day?
1: No.
0: No? Well, keep dreaming, Michael, and this one is for you.

There you go, Bob Marley and Three Little Birds. We're going to stick with Bob and the Wailers, and we're going to do a bit of Could It Be Love. I'm Ali Scarbar. This is your 4-6 Tuesday Drab Time. I'm live today, guys, but next week I'm recording my show for next week after this one, so we'll be interesting because I'm away and I'm actually going to listen to myself. I'm the biggest criticizer of myself. I better pick some belters.

Oh, there you go, guys. Could You Be Loved by Marley. Right up next, I'm going to play Buffalo Soldier, but that is the version by the girlies, I3. I just find this one a bit more cheery.

Oh, there you go, guys. What a rare set that is. Rita Marley, Julie Mowat, and Marcia Griffiths there. Make up i3 and Buffalo Soldier. Well, I haven't played this one for a while, so I'm going to play it. It's Men at Work, and it's Down Under.

Oh, there you go, guys. That's Men at Work for you there and down under. Right, you've come to the end of my show, and bizarrely, I started on the song Eye of a Tiger. I'm going to end on Tears of a Clown. I don't know if that means summer. Tears of a Clown, though, is for you Lizzie fellows in the north. My Auntie Lizzie, hello. She's tuned in again today, as she always does. Hi, Lizzie. Hope you're having a fantastic day. Right, guys, don't forget, it's Skarmouth this weekend. You got Scalloween and Dumfries at the end of the month. Hi, Colin, if you're listening. And then you've got the Boot Boy Christmas party. You've also got Soul Bags joining us on October the 10th. And Scar Cells on the 4th of December. Music throughout. Right, guys, thank you all for tuning in. Don't forget, it's a pre-recorded show on Tuesday next week. I'm not here Sunday because it's Skarmouth. So next Tuesday, I will be in Gibraltar listening to myself so I can promise you some holiday tunes. That's what I'm going to do for Tuesday next week. Holiday tunes. Right, this one's you, Lizzie. Thanks for all tuning in. Stay tuned. You've got Cat Flap next and my favourite show of the week, 8 till 10, Kevin Z. Love you guys as well. Here we go. Bye-bye.

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Good evening. Hello, Boot Boy Radio. Well, thank you, Ali Scarbar, for the last 2 hours. That was absolutely tremendous. Well, I'm going to kick this show off with a bit of the Ramones. And this is Sheena is a Punk.

yeah. Well, Sheena is a punk rocker. Well, what a lovely lady she must be if she's a punk rocker. Well, yes, I'm here in God's country again, broadcasting for you lot on Boot Boy Radio. And yes, it's not looking as nice today as it has been. I think the summer might have gone. I think the autumn's on its way. So let's get something to get you out of your seats. Yes, I'm going to play a bit of The Clash, and this is Tommy Gunn. Big shout out to everyone listening in the chat room tonight to DJ Caflap.

Oh yeah, that was The Clash, and that was Tommy Gunn. Oh yes, it's all happening, and I hope you're getting off your seats in wherever you are, and I hope you're not up and down on your seats if you're driving home, because obviously you've got to drive safely and keep the volume at a sensible, so you can obviously still be concentrating on the roads. But apart from that, just enjoy yourself and let's play a bit of punk. Well, I am going to play a bit of Elvis Costello now, and this is Oliver's Army. Great tune, great memories.

0: Oh yeah, Elvis Costello, and that was Oliver's Army. Yes, a big shout out to Mr. Paul Matthews. Yes, my mate Matthews, who's in the chat room. Oh, he's saying I'm a smooth talker. Oh yes, because he knows I'm a smooth talker. Yeah, he's my partner in crime, and we do Scar Solstice on the 19th of June next year. That'll be it's a day of ska, reggae, rocksteady, and a bit of splash of punk, to be totally honest with you. That's in Longbridge. I'll be giving you more details about that, because obviously tickets will be going on sale, and it all goes to charity. So yes, get yourself involved. I'll be mentioning that in my later shows. We just organised. It's all been organised now. It's all been booked up. The venue's ready. So you'll be able to see me and DJ Matthews and Marky J, actually, from Boot Boy Radio, and other DJs as well. Absolutely great day. Great charity. Birmingham Children's Hospice. Lovely. Come to Brum and say, come spend some time with us. We absolutely Boston, Steve Austin. Anyway, I'm going to carry on. I'm going to play a bit of the Toy Dolls, and this is Nelly the Elephant. And this song was actually requested for me on Sunday when I was playing my ska and reggae, sort of ska reggae, sort of blue beat show. And I had Wooly Bully, said, play Nelly the Elephant, play Nelly the Elephant. And I had to put it in right in the middle of that show. But obviously, this is a bit more apt, so I should be playing that now. This is Nelly the Elephant, and this is the Toy Dolls. Oh, it's a case of it's the Toy Dolls with Nelly the Elephant.
1: Thank you. Stop. Thank you. Stop. Thank you. Stop. Stop. Stop. This one's called Nelly the Elephant.
2: A travelling circus came. They brought an intelligent elephant, and Nelly was her name. One dark night, she slipped her iron chain, and off she ran to Hindustan and was never seen again.

She danced to the circus band. When Nellie was leading the big parade, she looked so proud and grand. No more tricks for Nellie to perform. They taught her how to take a bow, and she took the crowd by storm.

Oh yeah, UK subs and riots. And yes, you're probably having a riot wherever you're going at the moment. And if you're in the car, don't have a riot in the car, because it's like, could be like road rage, and you know, you can be in trouble, and just don't do it. Never get in trouble, because you'll be like me and you'll just get in trouble. Well, forget about the trouble. Let's play a bit of Sham 69, and this is Hersham Boys. Big shout out to everyone around the globe listening to Boot Boy Radio with DJ Catflap.

Oh yeah, what a tune, what a tune for a Tuesday, and I bet that's woke you up, if not the rest of the show will. Well, the sun has gone from God's country, and it's getting a bit like autumn-y now, autumn-y, that's what it's going to be, that's what I'm going to call it, autumn-y. Yes, we're a long way from our holidays now, our summer holidays, but I know someone else who likes to go on holiday. Yes, it's the Dead Kennedys, and they like to go to Cambodia.

Ted Kennedy's Holiday in Cambodia. Well, it's not Western Supermare or Western Supermud, as you used to say. Oh, you used to go to Western Supermud. You never actually saw the sea. You never came in. It was the Bristol Channel, I think, isn't it? But you never actually came in. You just sort of, Western Supermud, you just sort of looked out into the distance. You saw a lot of mud and a lot of people sinking, and in the past, I think cars have actually sunk in there, believe it or not, all sorts, you know, in the mud. But the sea, well, it's not really, I think the sea, you only actually ever see the sea when you walk out from the pub after a few beers, or maybe you're just hallucinating, you're seeing the sea, you're actually not seeing the sea there either. Anyway, I'm rabbiting on about the coast of Western Supermud. I'm going to carry on, and I'm going to play some of the Anti Nowhere League, and this is Streets of London. It's not my favourite, I'm going to be honest with you, I like So What, but it's very early and I'm not allowed to play that. It's a little bit too much for this time of night, so I'm going to play Anti Nowhere League, and this is Streets of London.

Dancing Nowhere League, and that was Streets of London. What a tune, what a tune. Well, I'm going to tone it down just a little bit now. I'm going to play some of the Stranglers, and this is Golden Brown.

0: about your face.
1: Oh yeah, well that was the Monks, and that was well, we know what he was, and he just went out to all the women with nice legs. It was all about people with nice legs. Let's think about the nice legs. It's all about the positivity in this gang. Anyway, I'm going to carry on. I'm going to play a bit of Sham 69, and this is Hurry Up Harry.

0: You're still awake.
1: Come on!
2: Hurry up, Mary, come on.
3: We're going to the park.
0: Where are we going to?
3: We're going to the park.
0: That's exactly where I want to be.

That was Generation X, and that was Ready, Steady, Go. And yes, we're flying now. I've got 13 minutes left, so I'm going to throw as many in as I can. And this is the Boomtown Rats now. This is Boomtown Rats, and this is Looking After Number One.

things in life for free, but you can give them to the birds and bees. I want money. That's what I want. Such a thrill, but your love won't pay my bills. 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

Oh yeah, that was the Flying Lizards and Money, and yes, we all want money. But yes, enough of that money business. We don't want money all the time. No, we should we stay or shall we go? I don't know. Well, let's listen to The Clash and see what they think.

yeah, should I stay or should I go? Well, I actually am going. Yes, I'm going in 3 minutes' time. Yes, I've just got time to play my banana splits. So all I can say, stay locked on and listen to DJ Matthews, who's a close and personal friend. He's on straight after me. Yes, as he keeps on saying every time he comes on, I'm a bit more tame than DJ Catflap. Or I'll quieten up a bit more now because DJ Catflap's been loud and leery for the last hour. And yes, you want some sanity, so you listen to DJ Matthews, my close and personal pal. Anyway, I'm going to leave you to it. I'll say thank you very much for everyone who's listened to me, DJ Catflap, today for the last hour. And I will be on the airways again Sunday. I'm not 100%. If I'll be live, not live, I'm not too sure now at the moment because there is a Skarmouth event. Get yourself down to Great Yarmouth, get yourself there. But anyway, if not, I will see you Tuesday and I'll be on the airways. Either way, I don't know. I'll be floating about on the airways somewhere other. Anyway, thank you for listening. This is the Banana Splits and I'll leave you to it.

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Yes, good morning, good afternoon, good evening, wherever you are. This is DJ Mathers. And let's start what I normally do before I start any show and thank my mucker, old Cat Flap there for the fantastic show as normal. Yes, mine will be a bit more calmer than his, so shall we get on with it, shall we? Let's get started with a bit of the old Al Barry and the Aces and a bit of the old Morning Sun.

what a tune. Yeah, I just jump on what my old mucker Cat Flat was saying before his show finished. Yes, if you're off to Skarmouth this weekend, hope you all have a fantastic time. Especially to my fellow DJs out there from Boot Boy Radio, have a fantastic time all, and catch up with you all soon, hopefully. Anyhow, next up, a bit the old Cry Turf with Alton Ellis.

Yeah, we're rolling Alfonso there and the Bubba Brooks band and Nuclear Weapon. Keeping with the old Bubba Brooks band. Next up a bit of Teenage Scar.

0: Yes, a bit of Mars Corner there, a bit of the old Elizabethan reggae. Next up, a bit of the old Crystalloids and Undertaker's Burial.
1: Ashes to ashes, dust to dust. Caramba! So a very bad to see a good man die. No a body else to build us a coffin.
2: Yeah, he built me eight.
1: But it's a better to be up here doing something than to be down there doing nothing.

0: nice.
1: Yeah, we all like a bit of hot bread and butter. I call it toast myself, but hey, might be somewhere else, somewhere else. Yeah, that was Hot Bread and Butter by Claudette and the Corporation. Next up, a bit of the Old Charmers and Skinny Train.
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0: tell you. Now we're doing it. Have a fling, I tell you. 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
0: Huh! Do it again! Huh!

Yes, what a great song that. Do It Again by Clary and Lloyd. And just another quick one before we get on to the next song, halfway through the show now. And just a reminder, after my show, say it week after week, you got Big Kevin, Little Z, stay around and listen to a fantastic show they put on every week. You won't be disappointed. Next up, a bit of old Dennis Walks and The Drifter.

0: A bit of Drifter there, Dennis Walks. Next up, a bit of the old Derek Morgan and the Upsetters and Return of Jack Slade.
1: From London to Birmingham, from Birmingham to Liverpool, this is the sound of now.

Yes, a bit of the old music, liquidate there before Dennis Al Capone. Next up, a bit of the old Cool Sticky and Trenches Soulville.

Yeah, what a fantastic tune that is. Next up, a bit of the old Mr. Coleman, or classics. Got about a quarter of an hour to go, and then, like I said earlier, you're a big Kevin Little Zeal.

Yeah, bit old Johnny Dollar there, Bod Day Barker. Next up, a bit of the old Boss Girl. And hopefully, I might be able to get one more in. We'll see.

Yes. I'll probably get this last one in now. Bit of old David Ansell Collins, and a bit of the old Monkey Spanner. Hope you've enjoyed the show tonight. Bit of a scratch there, sliding it across the decks there. Let's get on with it, shall we? Right. Hope you enjoy the show. Hopefully you'll tune in again next week. Till then, look after yourselves. And if you're going to Skarmouth, have a great time.

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0: And a very good afternoon.
1: And good evening.
0: And hi, you guys. Welcome along to Tuesday's show with me, Big Kev.
1: And me, Little Z.
0: I hope you're all well.
1: Hope you've all had a good week as well.
0: Thank you for tuning in.
1: I'm going to say a big, big happy birthday to our first grandson, who is 18 today.
0: Yep, happy 18th, Ronnie.
1: Happy birthday, Ronnie. And anyone else who's having a birthday today, happy birthday.
0: What if they're not 18?
1: Doesn't matter if they're 18. It doesn't matter if they're 108.
0: Oh, okay then.
1: Happy birthday to whoever.
0: Anyone has got a birthday. Anyone who's celebrating anything today.
1: Good evening, Sean Fowler. Who joined us.
0: Good evening, ladies and jelly babies. Right, guys, let's push on with the next song. Go on, Z.
1: Oh, we're going to have Stomp and Bounce.
0: By Boo Bounce.
1: By Boo Bounce.
0: I can't do it. There you go.
1: There we go.

0: Stomp and Bounce.
1: Oh, there you go, guys. Bit of a bounce with Stomp and Bounce. What were you looking for?
2: Nothing.
1: What? You missed the microphone, so I've done it for you.
2: All right, crack on.
1: Crack on. There you go. Right, this one's a bit different, right? I've heard this one for a very, very long while.
2: Oh, this is Toots and the Maytals.
1: With Cuckoo.
2: Yeah, you are.

0: There you go, everyone. That was Toots and the Majors and Cuckoo.
1: As soon as you've got a mouthful of sweet, you actually did sound pretty good then. I said it still sounded professional, even though
0: thank you so much.
1: You had a mouthful of sweetie.
0: And poor little Sue, she has a poorly cold.
1: Yes.
0: Poorly chest.
1: Almost a chest infection. Yeah.
0: So I sound a little bit gruff tonight, guys.
1: Well, it's your own fault. I offered to rub Vicks on your chest and you said no thank you.
0: Okay.
1: Right, people on the radio, we are running a little, what would you call it, Z?
0: It's not a quiz.
1: No.
0: It's just a bit of fun.
1: Just a topic, yeah. A bit of fun on the Facebook Live tonight, guys. So if you can get in touch with me, if you have got me on Facebook.
0: Come in.
1: Or if you want to come and find me and follow me and join in, you will find me as Big Kev or Kev Moles. Can I join in? We're going to do a little topic about, 8:30. No, it's going to be really good. You're going to enjoy it. And a very good evening to Tracy Barr. Right. Should we do a bit of bad manners then?
0: Yeah, we feel like jumping.

0: There we are, everyone. Bad manners and feel like jumping.
1: Yeah.
0: Right.
1: And while that was on, you said, oh, what, you can actually count?
0: Yes.
1: That's not nice.
0: Going to say hi to Tracy Barr, who's in Spain.
1: Yeah, we're just trying to find out where in Spain. I did ask her, who are you with in Spain and where are you in Spain? Yes.
0: So good evening, everybody in Spain, if you're listening.
1: Yeah. And anyone that's in wherever Tracy is, because I did ask, are you in a bar? But guys, if you can hear us, oh, hang on, just got in from the pub.
0: Oh,
1: Bob's here, but worse for wear. All right, now too late. I've just got him in the pub. No one's in the bar listening with them.
0: Oh,
1: they've just got in. All right.
0: But we said hello to Spain.
1: Tracy,
0: to all the other countries.
1: Put your phone next to the wall, and we can wake the next door neighbours up.
0: Oh dear.
1: Yeah, wake up, neighbours in Spain. Did it work? Right, guys, we go a bit of Wilson Pickett.
0: And. Hang on, A Land of a Thousand Dancers.
1: Let's try that.
0: Alrighty. 1, 2, 3.

There you go, guys. How about that? Slightly different to usual, but why not? Let's have something a bit different for once. Right, up next, Jimmy Cliff with Reggae Nights.

0: There we go, guys. Jimmy Cliff.
1: Bit of Jimmy Cliff. Yeah. Right, this one's going out for Tracy and Bob, who are over in Spain at the moment. They just sent a request through, and they want a bit of Specials with Hey Little Rich Girl.

0: There you go, everyone. The Specials. Hey, Little Rich Girl.
1: There you go. Right, guys, this next song is going to go out for my governor and his lovely wife. I do believe they're in the pub watching the football. And if you are still there, guys, and you're still listening to Facebook Live.
0: Evening, Paul Mallett.
1: This one's going out for you and everyone that's with you. I know, I think Wacker's there. I think James the Roofer might be there. But anyway, I know Gary likes his song, so I'm going to play it for him. And this is Angels Above Me.
0: By Run Run River.
1: With Run Run River.
0: All right, with.

0: Oh, there you go, guys. Angels Above Me, Run Run River. Lovely tune that is. Right, it's a request then. Why don't you have to pick this one, didn't you?
1: I did. This one is for Norma Jean. This is Madness and One Step Beyond.
2: Hey, you! Don't watch that! Watch this! This is the heavy, heavy monster sound!

0: Boom, what a tune.
1: Sure he was.
0: Right, should we get another one up?
1: Yeah, you do that, because I'm still looking for this next one. No, this is a request. This is a bit of Johnny Nash.
0: This is Hold Me Tight. This one's for you, David.

0: There we go. Hold me tight.
1: Johnny Nash.
0: Right, we're going to wish Ian Burlingham a happy birthday.
1: Yeah, very, very happy birthday, Ian. And also for tomorrow,
0: we're going to wish Janet.
1: Janet Mann, very happy birthday for
0: happy
1: tomorrow.
0: Happy birthday, guys.
1: Yeah, there you go.
0: And to everyone else that's got a birthday today, happy birthday from us.
1: Yeah. Don't worry, Janet, your Zimmer frame is on its way. Yeah, I actually threatened to get her a Zimmer frame for her birthday. She said, you better not. So I didn't.
0: No.
1: Bought some smellies for the bathroom instead. There you go. Right, let's have a bit of special, shall we see?
0: Yes, and Guns of Navarone.
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0: There we go, everyone.
1: Well, guys, can I just quickly say a big thing? Look what you did now.
0: Oh, dear.
1: Oh, dear, you wrecked the studio. a big thank you. DJ Mappers there for the hour before us. I know it's 40 minutes after that, but I did forget. I'm so sorry, DJ Mappers. So thank you to him. And a big happy birthday to Ian Burlingham and to Janet Mann and anyone else that is having a birthday today.
0: Rewind, we did that.
1: So there you go, guys. Here's a round of applause for you. Right. This one is going out as a request.
0: This one's for Sean. This is UB40, The Earth Dies Screaming.

0: There we go. That one went out for Robin. Madness and baggy trousers.
1: There you go. Well, we've got a few more requests just come in, and we will be playing them very, very shortly. Until then, we're going to do this one for Paul Sarney. Our old mate Paul and Janet. He loves a bit of Judge Dredd, doesn't he?
0: Yeah, this is Big Seven.

0: Right, I'm going to say a massive big hello to Colin McBurney and Karen, who are listening to us on the radio and are in Facebook Live.
1: Yeah, they are in Facebook Live. They're on the plane on their way to Vegas for their son's wedding. So congratulations to the bride and groom for the weekend. I hope it all goes well. And of course, guys, if you don't know who Colin and Karen McBurney is, that's the Easy Skanking crew from Scalloween.
0: Can I say that one?
1: Go on then.
0: Scalloween.
1: Scalloween.
0: I love that.
1: When Colin sees you, he'll punch you in the face now for taking a mickey.
0: Oh.
1: No, big respect to Colin. Love Colin the bits and Karen. I don't really know what Colin's favourite song is, but I always find that this song is very, very fitting because it is from Scotland. What is it then?
0: It's Shangalang.
1: Called Shangalang, guys, in Scaledonia.

0: Boom. There we go. That was for Colin McBurney.
1: Yeah, Scaledonian guys. And a bit of Shang-a-Lang for Colin McBurney on his way to Vegas.
0: Have a fantastic time.
1: And he did say he's about 30 minutes away. So he'll be about 20 minutes away now. So, Colin, had the best time, mate. I know you're missing Skarmouth this weekend. But, of course, it's your son's wedding. So, please congratulate them both on our behalf.
0: Yes, absolutely.
1: There you go. Right, go on, Z. We like this one. What are we going to have now?
0: Oh, we're going to have some Tim Armstrong.
1: Yeah.
0: With Interaction.

0: Oh, how about that then? I do like that tune. Right, I'm going to announce on the radio and on the Facebook Live what our topic of this evening is.
1: Good one, then.
0: It is. I want to know, in the Facebook Live, you can always join us, guys. Come and find me, Kev Moles. Come and join the live video. What is the worst present you've ever been bought? The worst present or gift you've ever bought. Oh, thank you so much. That's lovely. And you just put in the face going, what is that? Why have I been given that? So, yeah, come on. Send your messages through. What is the worst present or gift you've ever been bought? Right, while you're having a little think about that, we're going to play another request, didn't we, Z?
1: We are. This is UB40 and King. This is for Sean.

0: This is Song Fades Out. With 9 seconds left. We're just going to talk over it anyway.
1: There you go.
0: Well, guys, just quickly, don't forget to stay tuned, because coming up after us at 10 o'clock will be DJ Atty, followed up by Rob, Mr. Scarthorpe. So stay tuned for that, guys. Right. And oh, this is a request as well, Z.
1: Yes, this one's going out for Mandy and Rev. This is Stop This World
0: by the Rough Cuts. Have you turned me off? Not yet. Right, Rev is for you, mate, and we do hope that you are making a speedy recovery,
1: yes,
0: after
1: absolutely.
0: Your operation. And we're sending lots of love, mate.
1: Lots and lots and lots of love.

0: Cheers.
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2: 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It really couldn't be simpler.
3: 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I don't know what that was at the end. Someone having a bit of trouble up in the toilet. There you go. 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
3: 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Yeah. 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Alexa, play Boot Boy Radio. 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
4: Back in 77.

0: Sorry about that, everybody. I left the mics on.
1: She does keep forgetting about turning those mics off, guys. It's us shouting at the people in Facebook, and you can all hear us. But never
0: do
1: mind.
0: I apologise.
1: I will have to take control, I think.
0: It is live radio after all.
1: It is indeed. Right, so someone else asked for this one, so we're going to do it anyway. It's a bit of Frank Wilson. And do
0: I love you?
1: I know you love me.
0: Indeed I do.

0: And do I love you?
1: Yes, you do. You love all the listeners as well.
0: I adore my listeners.
1: But I do think we are back on track, guys, because Z did turn the microphones off that time.
0: I did, and I do apologise. We do apologise for that.
1: There you go. Oh, what? I think this was a request as well, Z.
0: A lot of people have asked for this song, but it was by a different artist, and we can't actually play that.
1: I do have it, but it hasn't been released, yeah. So I can't play. I've not had permission to play it.
0: So for all the people that have asked for this tune, this is Bob Marley and the Wailers and Redemption Song.

0: Whoa, Bob Marley and the Wailers. Oh, I'm going to give you guys some UB40.
1: Oh, another one for Shawnee.
0: Food for thought.

0: Ooh, ooh.
1: How about that then?
0: You'll be 40.
1: And food for thought.
0: Oh, guys, are going to give you another Bob Marley and the Wailers.
1: Are we?
0: Mm-mm.
1: All right.
0: Drenchtown Rock.
1: All right, we'll do that one then.

0: There we go, another Bob Marley. Right, we're going to bring it up a bit. We're going to give you some bad manners.
1: Going out for Paul Sarney.
0: And this is Skinhead Girl.

0: How about that, then, eh? Bit of bad manners. Right, guys, we have only got about half an hour left.
1: Is that all?
0: Yeah, half an hour.
1: Goodness me.
0: Right, so this one's also a request, and it's the Paragons and Blackbird Singing.
1: And this one's for Peter Jones.

0: I actually loved that song.
1: Yeah, that was actually quite nice, that was.
0: It was.
1: Guys, I'll just announce that Rosie Hannah Hughes from Scartopia has just joined us, and Britt and Nick are in here as well. Guys, if you haven't seen Scartopia, go and find them on Facebook, give them a like, give them a follow. But most of all, find out where they're gigging and go and see them, guys. Yep, Nick Crook, Scartopia in the house. Look, hang on, look, I'll just show the old Facebook live. I've got the Scartopia tattoo. There you go. Right, so seeing as the guys are in the Facebook Live, what are we going to play, Z?
0: We're going to play Scartopia and Gangsters.
2: Bernie Rose knows, don't argue!

0: Thank you.
1: Oh, there you go, guys. The fabulous Scartopia with their version of Gangsters. And I say, a few of the guys are in the house. So welcome to the Facebook Live, guys.
2: Welcome, welcome.
1: Yeah, right, moving on, guys. We've only got, like, 24 minutes left.
2: Oof.
1: Right, so I believe this was one that you might have picked, see.
2: Oh, is it really?
1: Yeah, a bit of Derek Morgan and Night at the Hop.
2: Oh, it is.

0: be right back with you.
1: Well, I must say, I like that tune I picked.
0: You did indeed. Well, I'm going to push on with these songs here because we are running out of time.
1: Alrighty, let's go.
0: So this one's going out for Jill Graham-Ewart, and she wanted a bit of Taurus Riley.
1: With She's Royal.

0: There you go, guys. Mr. Taurus Rider is She's Royal. And those that don't know, and all yous that do, that is, of course, for Air Sadie. I know it's been 4 years, darling. We all miss you, but we'll never, ever forget about you.
1: Never, ever forget about Air.
0: Yeah, girl. Right, what have we got next, C?
1: We've got some Bears Hammond.
0: Yeah.
1: And Rock Away.
0: Let's do it.

0: Time's running on us, so the next one is The Jewelers and Kiss on the Lips.
1: And we're going to get away with it because Mr. Lombard's not here.
0: Yeah, let's go for it.
2: I come riding on the Brixton train.

0: There we go.
1: Well, I see, we've only got time for one more song.
0: One more?
1: So you need to pick one of these ones.
0: Ooh.
1: Here.
0: Oh, God.
1: It's, hang on, anywhere from there.
0: Oh,
1: Or that one.
0: Oof.
1: Or that one. Or oof. That one.
0: Ooh,
1: or that one. Or the one that's in there.
0: Oh,
1: which one?
0: Let's go. Reggae Fever.
1: What's that? Oh, that one there. You want that one?
0: Yes.
1: It's not Reggae Fever, though.
0: No, it's not, actually. It's
1: no.
0: Sam Sham.
1: No, it's not.
0: No, it's
1: that's
0: not.
1: That's the song. It's Drumbago.
0: Sam Sham.
1: The song is Sam Sham. The band is...
0: And you'd get it there sooner.
1: The band
0: or later.
1: Is Drumbago. Right, so guys, going to play you out with this one. No show on Sunday, I don't think, because we will be live at Skarmouth. So we will catch you next Tuesday.
0: Yes, 8 till 10, guys.
1: There you go. Well, we're going to start you off with this, and we'll just come and say goodbye in a minute.
0: All righty, here we go.

0: Okay. There we go, everybody. It's now time for us to say goodbye.
1: Well, actually, we've got 2 minutes, girl, and that song didn't last as long as I thought it did.
0: All right, we're not saying bye yet.
1: It's a very, very small song, that one.
0: Okay,
1: that's so I'll tell you what we'll do. We'll play out on this one, then. We'll go a bit of Telstar by the Scardos.
0: All righty.

0: Okay, guys, countdown is on. We have got a countdown. All I can say is love you all.
1: Lots and lots to my peeps.
0: Thank you all for tuning in.
1: Come and join us again.
0: And we will catch you on Tuesday, guys. Don't forget, no show Sunday. We are live from Skarmouth. Everyone get to Skarmouth. Have a safe, safe journey.
1: Have a wonderful time.
0: And we will see you all on Tuesday.
1: So until then, it's good night from me, little Z.
0: And it's good night from me, big Kev. See you later, guys.
2: That's all, folks.

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6: 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I'm DJ Shellbell, and double decking tonight, as always, with my lovely hub, DJ Atty.
7: Yeah, good evening, everyone. 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
6: Big, massive shout out there to Big Kevin Nicholsey. Amazing sounds, as always, guys. And now I'm going to carry on. I'm going to start you off tonight with a bit of a slow one, really. It's Lorna Bennett and Chapel of Love.

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Anyone thinks you had a bottle of wine already? Yeah, I'm going to start you off my own music, and this is George Decker and Phooey Man.

Oh, I'm really sorry about that. 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I think it's new needle time, probably, babe, on them decks, I think. Yeah, bit of a pain, isn't it? Anyway, let's crack on now with the beat and Tears of a Clown.

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1: Yeah, I hope everybody's having a good week so far. I know here in the UK, it's only Tuesday. However, soon be Wednesday. Well, yeah, no, but it's different times though, isn't it? So it could be like 12 o'clock at night somewhere else, see? I know what I'm on about. Well, this weekend coming, we've got a nice relaxing weekend coming up in the caravan. But it will be our last trip in the caravan now. Boo. Well, kind of boo, but we're going back. We're going to campervans shopping, aren't we, babe? Yeah, so that should be interesting. So, yeah, the poor little caravan will be being sold off soon, which is quite sad, but it'll be nice and chilled. Anyway, I'm going to crack on with Desmond Dekker and A8 Mech.

Yeah, I've got to say, Sean, one of my all-time favourites as well, that one. I've just got some steps in, a little bit out of breath now. Right, so next up for me, it's Susan Cadogan, and it's Hurt So Good.

Yeah, not long come out of knee surgery, Susan Cadogan. Nope, she's recovering well over there. Next up, we've got Prince Buster, and this is Waiting for My Rude Girl.

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2: Yeah, that's two of our great sponsors there. 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Now, it's not until 2027, but it's the 26th, 27th and the 28th of February. Fantastic weekend there. We've got two separate rooms. One of them has got your live bands on, other DJs on in there. And then in the other room, with their own bar, big dance floor, is Boot Boy Radio DJs. We'll be there sort of spinning our tunes for you all. 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And then Raw Menswear as well, the most amazing clothes shop for all your lovely gear from there. That's on Regent's Road in Great Yarmouth. Go and see Chris and Sam in there, beautiful people, and they make you feel very welcome as well. Anyway, I'm going to crack on with the specials, and it's a rat race.

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1: And you can catch me every Tuesday night at 10 p.m. UK time, double decking with my wife, DJ Shellbell. 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But there's no show this weekend, folks, unfortunately, because Boot Boy Radio are broadcasting live from Skarmouth. So you can stay locked on, because there's going to be some fantastic DJs playing their fantastic tunes from there. So stay locked on to Boot Boy Radio. Next up, we have got another one from Prince Buster, and this is Seven Wonders of the World.

Yeah, I must admit, I'm quite jealous about everyone going to Skarmouth this weekend, even though we're going away ourselves. Anyway, next year we'll be there, definitely. Right, so next up for me is Sophia George and it's Girly Girly.

0: And next up, let's have a bit of ska now. This is Roland Alfonso and El Pussycat Ska.
1: Come on, everybody. Let's ska. 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
1: Yeah, two more of our amazing sponsors there. Melton Mowbray Town Estate there, in Melton Mowbray, of course, where we have the Melton Scarfest as well. So 2027, next year, you know, be better and, well, much better than last year. Even though last year we enjoyed it, we had a great time, didn't we? Anyway, so also Prince Regent Pub as well. Alison there, the beautiful landlady, who is also...

digs booked to make a full weekend of it. And of course, Bootboy Radio DJs, we will all be there banging out our tunes there for you. So yeah, one to put in your diary for the 5th of December. Anyway, I'm going to carry on now with Millie and O. Henry.

Yeah, so now we've got just under 10 minutes left. Not long left now at all. It goes too quick, doesn't it? I'm going to carry on with this one with Dennis Brown and Money in My Pocket.

0: We've only just got under 5 minutes left, so this is going to be my last one for tonight. I wish you all the love in the world, everyone. Thank you for listening, and I'll see you again next time.
1: And it's goodbye from me as well. Big love to you all. Stay safe. Love you all. Bye-bye.
0: This is the fantastic voice of Jackie Opal, and You're Too Bad.

0: Stay tuned. Stay locked on to Boot Boy Radio. Next up, we've got Rob Thorpe, DJ Mr. Scar. Not DJ Mr. Scar. This is Mr. Scar coming up next. Bye for now. Run the track!
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afternoon and good evening around the world, wherever you may be listening. You're listening to DJ 4P standing in for DJ Mr. Scar tonight. Hope you're all well. Massive thank you to DJ Atty for his show. Great as always. Your first track was The Friday Club with Window Shopping. Next up is Lee Thompson Scar featuring Beatty McLean. This is Fu Manchu.

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0: Yeah, Death of Guitar Pop and the Ordinary Boys have put it out of the bag with that one. Such a great tune. Just like all the rest, obviously. This next one. Oh, didn't mean to do that, but yeah, this is our next one.
1: DJ Thorpe, a real Rudy. He knows what to play. Respect my.

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And keep an eye on the Facebook page and the website for more updates. I've been DJ Thorpey, standing in for Mr. Scar. Stay tuned for Bomber County with Jonathan Firth. Always a great show, that one. And this is one of my final tracks, Horace Andy, You Are My Angel.

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